me think you sorry, I want Tammy. Olunka go on, I just see you marry for party kale. What's up in a minute? Teacher, I'll day. 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
1: Hear this one. Say jollof rice with the bottom of pot today. 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

0: 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No talk am again. I mean, you don't get any reason at all to praise Baba God. 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

Oh, give thanks unto God, for his good, for his faithfulness endureth forever. Oh, give thanks unto God, because say him be God all by himself. Oh, give thanks unto God, because of him we make heaven and earth. Oh, give thanks unto God, because na him be God all by himself. Oh, give thanks unto God, because say in faithfulness they ever sure, because say in the faithful. In the faithful, ever sure, ever tender, it's nothing the shake. And once you don't get God for your life, I'll be your boy, like believe sticky, like I should say. On top some of the best this morning, I say good morning to you. 37 minutes, don't wake up at 6 o'clock. It means say that 13 minutes remain and make 7 o'clock, or 23 minutes mean make at 7 o'clock. I mean, 22 minutes now. Now I remain and make 7 o'clock for sit down. Attention on top of the time. We thank God. Say we there among the living this morning. We thank God because the God is faithful to us. We thank God because say, despite all, regardless of everything that happen, God still dey faithful. We thank God. Say no matter how the things they be, no matter how things tough, we dey make progress. We thank God. Say we know the where we dey. We dey make progress. We dey move. God dey faithful. We thank God. Say we dey among the living. We thank God for everything we God don bless us with. God make they multiply us. We thank God. We thank God. And I join you this morning to say glory, glory, glory, glory to God Almighty. Yes, honor to your name and forever, forever honor to your name. Our top 9 song, Nigeria FM 102.7. Now you did this morning. On top Sunday best with your boy Legalistic Legacious. I got to hear from now. I don't hear 6 o'clock now. To waiting to 12 o'clock. The last song where I've been played before I become inside now. The song of Fortune Ebel. We encourage everybody God with Adams. We call him Jesus. Yes, so now Jesus be his name, and we will forever call him because see at the mention of that name. Every knee, yes, so everything we get here, everything we get mount, so everything we get name will surely do it and will surely bow. Yes, at the mention of that name, Jesus Christ, the situation will give way. At the name of that, the mention of that name, everything will do it and go come down to do it to talk. Say, ah, God. You be waiting there. You be God overall. On top Ninja F1 2.7 I video on top radio. 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Channel waiting 301. All right. So from now to 12 o'clock, we did together on top Sunday best, giving you the best out of the best. Naheem will give you this morning. We don't join the host of heaven to bow down, to say waiting, thank you Jesus, to praise God, to thank God for who in be, right, for me and you, for waiting don't be for me and you, for Alpha he don't carry me and you. We don't carry as they go. We did bow down this morning, though. Right, this is a song of this morning, Jaga. We call Bow Down.

0: God of wonders, wonderful creator, creator of heaven and the earth. You are the sweetest, you are the biggest, you are the finest, you are the greatest. You are God all by yourself, your supremacy, your majesty, your excellency, your lordship, your highness, Baba. Powerful in all your ways, merciful in all your ways, beautiful in all your ways, awesome in all your ways, mighty in all your ways. And you look at you look at Jehovah Sikenu, Barakoyo, Jehovah Tinji, Jehovah Swagger, Jehovah MBC, God of different standards, creating differently, Jehovah Dua, Jehovah Settler, Jehovah Tokendu, Jehovah Giver, Jehovah Bashiri, God that covers me from shame, Jehovah Bumbunisha, my provider, my protector, Jehovah Lunasis, Jehovah Shapsha, Jehovah Ria. God assisting from the beginning to the end and from the end to the beginning. Oba funny tongue, oba funny tongue, oba woody song, oba telly tongue. 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
1: I
0: Shall you have your family?

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0: Sara, Sara, Sara, Sara, Sara, Sara, Sara, Sara, Sara, Sara, Sara, Sara, Sara, Sara, Sara, Sara, Sara, Sara, Sara, Sara, Sara, Sara, Sara, Sara, Sara, Sara, Sara, Sara, Sara, Sara, Sara, Sara, Sara, 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

Sarah,

0: 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Abi, you still they think and say God never do anything for you? 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
1: All right, it's not up, Nigeria FM 102.7. And you see that this morning, 23 minutes over past the hour of 9 o'clock. Still August 16, 2026. Now, Sunday, you be now, yes, and I'll try to hear my voice this morning. And I will give you every good gist, good information, good entertainment. We pertain to God Almighty. We pertain to your own life, too. And of course, I don't tell my before say I will get guest inside the studio. I won't see guest artists. I know the artists too. Even the one of them will dress like artists when you wake up. All right, so this morning. As it's giving vibes. All right, so inside the studio, tomorrow I get two people inside the studio. All right, so and one of them now engineer Paul Awoyemi, and then also Sir Kelechi Agu. And see, I call their title because that title is very important. Good morning. Make a start from my left, from my right. Where my start from? As the spirit leads, then the Christian. So as the spirit leads, make one of them just talk. Spirit leads now.
2: Be good to start from the right. Maybe
3: they think, say, you don't want to be tip for the left side.
1: Good morning. All right, so make we know the name behind the voice. Let's move first talk.
2: Okay, my name now.
1: You move close to that. You move close to the mic. No worry. We never pay you. We never believe for that one.
2: My name now, Sir Kelechi Agu.
1: Mm-hmm. From where?
2: I come from Imo State, but I did live for Lagos State.
1: Yeah, Odikwa Lagos.
2: Yes, so Odikwa Lagos.
1: All right, now you don't hear the voice of
3: God. You don't matter whether or not Bishop be, because that kind of cross with the neck.
1: As in, yeah, the fear.
3: Like, say, you can't wear those Methodist color.
1: Color. Even the color, so they give white color.
3: They give white color.
2: Well, my papa na Bishop. Bishop of Diocese of Lagos West, right? Reverend Dr. Olushola James Odedeji. Now him be my papa. So wow. They born me for Anglican family. I be knight of the Anglican Church. So everything about me now Anglican Church.
1: Oh, yes, interesting.
2: Yes.
1: All right, and so I don't hear the voice of Sir Kelechi Agu. And then the next person I want to hear now. Engineer Paul Awoyemi. Good morning, sir.
4: Good morning.
1: All right. So, you know, in the fear before say, I can't see now. PG English free for you because I'm an answer. I did give them this spring English. I'll switch now. All right, sir. I'm looking at you, Paul Awoyemi.
4: Good morning. My name is Engineer Paul Awoyemi. We're
1: now
4: for.
1: Okay. Congratulations on doing an election yesterday. But no, I'm gonna talk about this one because I say after yesterday or soon, I won't quickly enter politics. But the speed say, Femi, calm down. Calm down. We believe say God they in charge of what happened for inside the Osun State yesterday. But anyway, so this morning now what's coming now come now the Nigerian Choral Group Festival and Foundation, whether they call it NCMF. Me at the for the first time I had just a year about this foundation. What it be, how it come in into existence.
2: Okay, Nigerian Choral Music Festival and Foundation, they inaugurated them last year for Abuja, 25th of November 2025 for Abuja. The team be say, plenty choir masters within Nigeria, plenty music directors with the Nigeria come together, say it go good, make we get something where we say like a body, we could they help us they do things like a body, because you know, say other organizations they about classical choral music now, music of the soul now, music where they say thank you to God where they do everything for us, but we don't get any regulatory organization where we say go talk, say okay, now the body be this way they help us run all these things. So now music directors come together last year, say no, it go make sense, make we run this kind of package. Now we begin structuralize them. Last year, God help us, we go Abuja for Supremacy Hall, Arts and Culture for Abuja. Now we do the inauguration. It day fully registered. We get national body, we get regional body, then also we don't get state chapters. So the Nigerian Choral Music Festival and Foundation, the idea we say, now organization where we say go they sing song where they make God happy. We go where the song where we say, you know, say okay, yes, you know, as much as say we get gospel line, but classical music now. If you remember, I don't know whether you watch one latest video of Flavor. You go London, go shoot one video with orchestra. I don't know whether I don't see that video. So now the kind of thing we want bring together, because we say people where they do all this sacred classical music, themselves go follow for what thing they happen for the society. So now waiting we they do be that.
1: Okay, like, so okay, go talk.
2: We just finished the convention of the Southwest yesterday. Next month now, Southeast they do their own. October now, from 1st of October to 4th of, in fact, Southeast they will do their own for Imo State next month for Wiri. In October, from 1st of October to 4th of October, North they do their own for Taraba State, Takum. Then, so from the end of October to 1st week of November, South, then they run their own for Calabar. Then in November, everybody from for Nigeria, all the choral musicians for Nigeria go gather for Port Harcourt, where we will do the national festival. So we believe, say, Nigeria, they pray, we pray, say, make everything, make God help us for this country. But the kind of song that they sing for heaven, we never do them. So now the replication of what they happen for heaven, I won't do for earth. So we will see whether God go here. You know, say, they say God, now God like music pass.
1: So now we won't use that
2: we
1: one.
2: We won't use that one. They enter and make it help us in this country.
1: Okay, so talking about this choral thing, because I know, see, at the year for the first time, but unfortunately, we did see choral for almost, we get musical center, if we reach musical center, now choral partner, now classical, then they do there. So as in talk come now, so this one are basically for classical music. We do GF Handel, we do Mozart, no, what are required to. So you mean say now the first time we come together to build one organization with this one for Western Nigeria, that Mr. please tell me. Wow.
5: We want to make sure, say, all the people in the area will come together and better music. Because we don't say no word, people do classical music everywhere. Make sure, say, you want to say when they hear choral music, all over the world, but when they hear Nigerian music, or Nigerian choral music, people for the world will not say, we get that music for the
1: year.
5: And everybody will not say, I'm doing something to bring every choral music together for collaboration, for unity.
1: Okay, so to this choral thing where you talk now, I noticed one thing. You get one thing that always vex me. If I go choir festival at that time, that year, or even to tomorrow, you understand, if I go any rehearsal, it always depends on me, because say if they give me anything, GF Angel, they give me Mozart, it always boring to me, because no, fine, go sight see, go sight read, you do everything. But at the same time, make our own song serve day for classical rendition. Make it day. So in that, how now want to bring this one into reality now?
2: Thank you. You know, like you don't talk for Nigeria, we get Muson.
1: Mm.
2: We get other musical institutions for Nigeria where they do better thing.
1: Mm.
2: Now, we they understand say Nigerian content needs promotion.
1: Mm.
2: Now, if for this Nigeria, we get a lot of good composers where they compose.
1: Mm.
2: People like Osinigwisti, Chinedu Osinigwisti, the way rearranges Onyeka Wenu Song Hallelujah, Chimle. We know that one very well. A lot of other composers they where they do well. But the thing we say, part of the things we need for this our Nigeria, we go make our Nigerian music go well now. Promotion, support, collaboration, partnership. Even with the call upon government, may government also come help us. Now, the thing we say, for this Nigerian Choral Music Festival and Foundation, what thing would they promote now? Say, all the choirs go, they perform our own song.
1: Our own song.
2: Because now when you appreciate your own, other people go appreciate them. We they sing JF and there today because they start to sing them from all those places, from all those abroad where they did. So if we were there Ninja, go they sing our own song. Now what thing would they promote be that? Make we were there Ninja, they perform our own song, our own arrangement.
1: But
2: our
1: in a classical,
2: classical way.
1: Be it Yoruba song, be it Awusa song, be it make them do them in the more classical way.
2: Exactly.
1: I know say some church, some people don't do Hallelujah Chorus for Yoruba, they don't do Hallelujah Chorus for Igbo, they don't do them for different way. Which kind of support now the ask for make I ask you now, Mr. Paul Awuyemi. Which support you feel say Nanu get? Maybe say it delay this planning to come to reality.
5: For now, support especially for we want to make sure say that we have
1: Put your mouth up, just move close to your mic.
5: So we need support.
1: Thank you.
5: From choral music lovers.
1: Choral music lovers.
5: So we need support for them. But if we want to do music, maybe say not be only like you talk and say GF and their that and the rest. When they do music, maybe say we want to do our own music. No, be say one day, one even they do and say we're going to use our cultural drum. No, be say now only, people could play Yalu, they're going to play
1: Akuba,
5: Bata, they're going to play Gogo, they're going to play for inside the music. No, be say our own Niger people, then go, they were, there's this drum where they use for East.
2: Conga.
1: That would be like a, it would be like pot, like this.
5: Pot, voodoo. When people go, they use them for our own music. You see, it go make people happy for Nigeria. Say, people go feel dance. People go feel enjoy our music for Nigeria. So that our music will go viral.
1: Viral.
5: For Nigeria and for all over
1: the world. And all over the world.
2: Can I add to what you need to talk? If we remember, you know, see the time where our former governor of Lagos State, Ambode, he built some theaters for creative art. He get one way they gone the way I know of.
1: Wow.
2: Nobody say government no get eye for this thing. But like for instance now, those theaters they there, but you know they accessible. People know if you use them. It gets the that time when national theaters see they now they don't privatize them. If all these facilities they are accessible to choral musicians, it go make sense. Themselves, they go, they do things, they do professional things. So now the idea be that we don't say government, we know they talk say government, not they try. But we want me to still help us do more. At least these facilities make it, even if not as good as subsidized rates, or even if it's for free, it all is to promote now for promotion of art and culture. If we do Nigerian songs, it will promote our own culture. Because as our national anthem, okay. Though tribe and tongue may feel differ, but in brotherhood, we could do it. We could stand.
1: All right, so Top Nigeria 102.7. Make I just give you now one hymn, just to bring some of us back. You say some of us now in that church we grew up from. You understand that? I'm gonna just take this one and a small song, but for this one, we'll say they don't forget their hymn book. Just we'll just take this one and they come back.

0: Ẹja ẹ̀fẹ̀ ọ̀wọ́ yóò tóbi ní vivi nami. 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
1: You get some gist, you say, if I no talk among that, needs this one, as that time they go, I no go, they happy. Are they happy because they more of like, see, this thing are like roots for some of us, like, well, you know, maybe say, we don't ever forget our inbook, we don't ever forget about our roots. You understand? I thank you, now say, now don't come inside the studio this morning. If you just join me, I'm talking Nigeria FM 102.7, Nine with Day, and Sunday Best. With your boy Legalistic, Legacious, but this one, and I get inside the studio with me this morning. Two Ogunge guests, we come from Nigerian Choral Music Festival and the Foundation NCMF. And what they talk about and what they promote now, our own Nigerian choral, choral song, our own classical song, how to witness, how to promote our classical song. We get plenty people to say they don't do good songs for us for inside this when come talk about classical music. We don't do songs. See, if you go any church like this, they get one guy beating me, I don't by name now, you get one for CAC. So now you talk to this one national coming together to do it in a to come together to form this choral group. Now what team be the challenge you will now face? Because my own idea as a person who come from CAC now, it did different. Person we get we come from Methodist. And if you think about us, some people talk say he gets on particular church where we say what we know them for now classical. Talking about the Catholic and then Anglican and the African, the Orthodox Church in particular. So now one come together. How we want to bring patterns to all organisms that are coming together now to make sure say the pattern get together and then you fulfill the purpose. So if someone from Sele, to person come we come from CNS, how now want it to come together, make this collaboration work? Two of you will answer the question as it comes to my mind. So Mr. Paul Awuyemi, you're going to move close to your mic and talk and answer this question.
2: Whether you worship for Sele, or the worship for CNS, or the worship for Redeem, or the worship for any of the Pentecostal churches, or the worship for any of the Orthodox churches, what would these bodies after now say they promote Quran? If you know, say they do choral music for Ninja, this body now. Because we want to make sure, say, we do choral music very well for Ninja. And we do applying our own cultural team to Quran. So that we go feel attracted and love
1: choral. All right, Mr. Paul Kelechi Agu.
3: Okay. The thing where they worry we did this our country, Naija, see, we did too extreme for what we believe. For heaven, if person get by, if you reach heaven, should they go ask him, should you be Sele, or you be Anglican, or you be child of God, now you go to enter heaven. Say you be Sele, or you be Anglican, or you be Catholic, no be guarantee, say you go to heaven. So, for this foundation, we don't want to know where you come from, as long as say the thing where you be sing, na classical music, choral music, you fit today part of us. The only people who don't go fit day part of us now, those people when they do classical music. So anybody when they do classical music, even if you be, even if you no get denomination, even if you know, but what do you sing na classical music, you follow for what do they do.
1: All right, so PSD, you get any question?
4: First, say they don't talk about the foundation. They don't tell us who they head the foundation, whether na Jesus or whether na me they head them, or whether na Oga Kelechi as he carry cross, whether na in they head them. So my first question now be say, who they head this foundation? Who be na president?
3: Okay, thank you. The foundation get structure. The national president na Mr. Chijindu Hages. Naim be the music director of Imo City Choral. Now we can't get regional chairman. Engineer Paul will be here now, the regional chairman for South. Southwest. Okay. the regional chairman of South South, now Elder Sabbath, he did Port Harcourt. He did for Love Assembly for Port Harcourt. The regional chairman for Southeast, now even woman, make you know, say this thing, we know they do whether you be man or you be woman. As long as you get the capacity, you go run them. The regional chairperson for Southeast, now woman, Nadi Gold. The regional chairperson for North, now Dogara, Ide Abuja, Ide for August Kora. So now we don't get state chapters. We go get their own state coordinators. State coordinator for our Lagos, where me and you did so. Now Ebenezer Omole, now be the choir master of one of our church. Yes. Oyewole. Oyewole Ebenezer. He did for now be choir master of Williams, where they Gbagada.
1: Wow.
3: Yes. Ogun State have got their own state coordinator. He did for inside Babcock, Clement. So every state get their own state chapter. The team has said make choral music reach the last house,
1: root.
3: Last root. Now the idea be that.
4: This one suits me for body. I don't tell you, say, as this engineer, Paul, as he enter with Abitia,
1: it is never organic.
4: You know, you can't be the organic, first be your guy. You don't say anything, tell me where we're. Hey, Oga, we hail. The second thing I want to ask you, Oga Kelechi, this classical way we talk about, in chain, not just about Bible, or I can take love song when no day Bible. Because the way they talk and be like, everything where they go sing now Jesus.
1: Now Jesus.
4: And
1: Jesus.
4: People we don't sing romantic war song, they can't sing them in classical way. So make you help us touch light that kind of thing. So that everybody where they listen, you know, go think saying now just church thing they go they talk about for classical.
3: You see, you get one thing when I talk here when we start. I tell on us, say Flavor go London, go shoot video with London Orchestra. That's not classical music. Look at somebody like Onyeka Owenu, Leeds. Now classical music. Or this song, if I tell you, say, you get some choirs, we don't put out for choral style, you know, we believe. Are you getting my point? Okay, look at now. Onyeka Owenu do Hallelujah, Chimley. But Chinedo Sinikwe rewrites, he rearranges and put out for harmony. Soprano, alto, tenor, bass. Are you getting my point? You know me, say, the video don't shoot video with one choir before. Now, still classical. You know music. Me, say, you go, they sing within the Bible. But the thing be say, as long as the song know they glorify Satan, as long as the song know they promote immorality, no problem. We did. But as long as na song will be say, go edify man, everybody go listen to him, enjoy him. He follow. You know me, say, you must be. Jesus, yes, you know, when they worship Jesus, now our primary assignment be that. But any song that we this is arts and culture. Any song we go promote our Naija content, and you will look.
1: Because we don't the period of festival now. We don't enter into the period of Christmas, carol, and everything. I won't make be like say I go one carol. And then maybe now one Onibu song, maybe now one GF Handel song, now go sing. Every other thing, we go bring the sing there, go be our own.
4: You don't hear this song before. Ishe ori ni she wa, awa opa yokori. If you hear that kind of song like this, you go, your body goes just day.
1: The sweet. The percussion and a still classical.
3: Exactly.
1: I beg, I'll make you use this opportunity to talk to our Orthodox churches. And I mean Orthodox churches, I talk about the Anglican, Catholic. I won't come hear classical song, but I won't hear the lyrics. Because sometimes soprano go high. No go hear waiting auto the sing.
4: Project
1: the word is. I will not see.
4: Death can't. Don't they fade for church now? Nah. Don't go some church. You go hear some hymn. When we this small, now death can't. They make us one. Once they start one hymn, you go down to say verse 3.
1: Death can't go day.
4: But now everything not turn on money. No death can't again. Mm.
1: So I beg exactly.
2: No need to project the song. Even when choir they sing.
4: The pronunciation
2: diction is very
1: good.
2: So if then get good diction, You go hear what
1: I even think, say this one now, he go even be encouraging for our old mama and papa then to come church.
3: You
1: because
3: see, make I add to the talk. For this foundation, not be only singing, what they can't do, they can't learn. Like this conversion we just passed now, we do master class where they go teach you how to sing well. Not be to only just come perform. No, you need to know the intricacies where they inside the singing, what you they do. How you suppose put position your mouth when you they sing. How you suppose breathe. How you suppose bring out something common for your mouth. There's all these things, they go, not be only to come sing. You go learn for all this kind of thing. Because if you don't feel give what you don't get, now what you get, you go feel give. If you don't know what it mean or how you go take do to sing well, you don't go feel sing well.
4: Make I also add, because you get some things where I don't see for groups. So where they make me fear all this kind of group, where will they start? The beginning, they always they sweet though. Because when they, like if you remember when they start all this cultural art and all of those things group, and all this African award and all of that, it's sweet as they start out. But along the line, we come to hear some inside story about how somebody don't siphon money, somebody don't swallow up.

because you know, say everything with this life, it gets the way where they take manifest, it get process, it get ways where they take handle different matter. And this spiritual one, if you get them, how you feel take awake up. Even if you get and you don't know, how you feel no say you get her. Anyway, that's why make you get organization where you belong to, it is very important. Because if you get where you they worship, either your pastor will see and one day say, ah, this girl, get gift of singing. Ah, this girl, but I say get gift of prophesying. Because anything where you talk, you know, they come true. Some get gift of dreams. Some, once they see you like this, something will just give, pass message give them about, you know, person waiting in front of them. So if you get that gift and you don't know, say you get them, but you just they live your normal life. But if you get organization where you did, they go fit help you. And they go also fit teach you how to use them, how to control them. And all of that, because most people where they get gifts, where they get spiritual gifts, now vex, fight, now then they take spoiler, because say they don't get the ability to see, to know, and when then they tell person or when then they discuss the whatever the matter, or then they tell somebody something, and the person not believe them, some not get control to say okay, oh me, I don't tell you, I don't go my own. Some face that argument. And in the process of the argument, it go start fight. And some, for the fact that they say, I better go sit down, waiting you they talk, you know. You know, as you go give somebody message, and the person not just agree with you, and you, wait, now waiting you see, you talk, and you not just stay comfortable, you know. Baba God will give us this gift, you get why. And for you, we get them, you also suppose know how to use them, how to deliver the message, in a way where we say it not go affect you, it not go affect the person where you give the message to, and also how to manage and make it safe for your hand so that it go day useful to you and every other person where they around you. Okay, all right. So this spiritual gift where are they talk about, whether you get them, whether you don't know say you get them, whether you know, if you get organization, I don't tell you, say they will help you, you know, improve them, you know, bring them out so that it could be useful to you. So this is not a special ability where anybody forgets, any of us forget as human being. And now gift from Baba God and the Holy Spirit. So anybody will get this gift, you go they pray, make the Holy Spirit, may they direct you on how to use it, on how to manifest it, on how, you know, like that. Okay. Because this gift is not before anything than for you to help other people. It also help to build church. Any organization where you day and you get the gift, you feel use that gift to support the church, and the church will grow and more blessing will come. Okay? If you won't know much about the spiritual gift, just read your book of Romans, and also from 1 Corinthians 12. Read and finish. Even Ephesians 4, read everything. You go get, you know, knowledge about this spiritual gift where they talk about. So inside this spiritual gift, you get the gift of prophesying, prophecy. You get the gift of service. Say, I want to serve Baba God. I want to serve for the house of God. You will go dead here. You also get the ability of teaching, whether you will want to become pastor, whether you want to become a Sunday school teacher, and you know, all those kind things, you know, ability, you get the gift of teaching and wisdom as well. When they bring tough matter, you know, as you go break the matter away, it goes soft, you know. And you also get the gift of encouragement. Somebody where don't give up, say, ah, enough, it be like this again. You get that special gift to encourage the person, make you know, look down on himself, you know. So the gift of encouragement, the gift of giving, the gift of leadership, because leadership, not be everybody gets that gift to be a leader, you know. But if now gift way Baba God or the Holy Spirit don't give you, anyhow where you they lead people, it will always they come out successful. A person where they lead in all the

politics. Person where they lead, they always listen to everybody where they around them before he go make final decision. So to be a leader, you know, they easy at all. And the faith where person gets with Papa God, you go strong. You know, these are the spiritual gifts. You go get faith. Some feet get the ability to heal and perform miracles. Yes. And also have mercy for people. And also be kind. And some also feel get the ability to speak in tongues and also interpret. And some feel also they will be say, even if not speak in tongues, he go fit interpret waiting he they hear through the spiritual gift where he gets. So if you get your own, you just need to belong to an organization where go help your spiritual gift and make it grow. Okay? Because anybody will get spiritual gift, you must be in service to people. Because that's your gift. It's not there useful for only you. So it's for the people. All right. So near a man of God will go help you and also direct you on how you will fit use this gift so that it not go waste. Okay. Papa God will create us. He get purpose for us. So I mean, I pray, say our purpose will make we live to fulfill them. Okay. Make anything not cut man life short, but make we live to fulfill, you know, our purpose. All right, Nigeria FM 102.7, the original Nigeria station. There you day. My name never changed. Now still sweet, authentic tomato juice. All right, as it take me now, I'm going to do my mouth in a pushy come because I wish everybody a big blessing this week. That's why I leave this bedu of Mike Abdul making give us the bedu blessing now.

favor and display.

0: I might help the children, let them play. 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
0: Bless him now.
1: This storm is over. 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
1: Amaka, oh, Amaka, you dey bust my up along a car. 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

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There you day request. Now be the time where we day. You don't enjoy high class, that one newest arrangement by Ice Prince and Nini Ola. You also enjoy I am that one Agbedu of Omali. And I still sent you who no like better. Who no like better? That one Agbedu of Mr. 2K, and in feature the Junsa for that arrangement. Despite revise that one Agbedu of Cobams, King Madi and Magneto. I still sent you Agbedu of Flavor. Fali Pupa joined that Agbedu and Diamond Platinums and Titulam Benar Reloaded. Okay, we still get enough Agbedu for you to enjoy. I check any time now with the enter riddles and jokes, and before then Mifajila, well, maybe we just enjoy this one from Adekunle Gold entitled this one Life of the Faji. So not just Pinchodai, no Toshan, just they enjoy the flow as it comes.

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My baby, come on, let's your birthday go shanty. 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I be acting brand new. Bye to Jati, Jati, I won't need your say. 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
1: Yeah, man.

Na for now for life, oh, they say Paul sabi sing, Peter no sabi sing, Peter is a bit dance, that one is not sabi dance. But togetherness, it bring out the beauty of the music, the message, the dancing and everything. Even as all of us, they enjoy this other. We don't even want to know who they sing and who know they sing, who they dance. We just enjoy ourselves because the hard work where P Square put together, you know, to bring one song out. Ah, Oleku. See the sound. See as it vibe. See as it drop. I don't dance tire. Person will get one leg. We suppose they manage herself. I don't dance tire inside studio because I listen to P Square. And I hope say as I enjoy them inside studio, and as soon as they enjoy them, as the sound they come out from Nigeria FM 102.7. Enough. Ah, well, hey, do me, I'll do you. Now, if the next one where you go enjoy, just no pinch of that come up from 102.7 Nigeria FM.

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1: They're not going to kill us. Kill a day. Only them. I don't tell on us. When Nigeria FM the entertainment, I mean, I try send message like Oga Akube from Van City. I don't know what in the right to, but I just know say it long. Make I read them. He said, lose control, busybody. My peace square, they give me so much nostalgia feelings. Enjoy the feeling. Oh, he said, that year, men were boys. He said, they try sing this song for that fine girl. Where they are, our backyard. For the next street, I'm a man that year. I just want to say, thanks, P Square, for making our UTL remarkable and memorable. The two brothers, they're supposed to see this kind of comments. Make I even see as them they feel. You know, it's Auntie Tomato, carry on. You 3 months at Kube from Van City. It's not easy. I beg you. Let the groove and the jollimentation continue on top Nigeria FM 182.7. Myself, I did entertained. I'm not going to lie. No one like you all, because if not before now, where Nigeria FM for be? And if not before Nigeria FM, here we go, even know all of you now. I beg, make we enjoy this moment. No pinch of that come up from 102.7. Sweet, authentic tomato, just as today in the studio.

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too. 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

0: It's your boy International Big Band Beans and the rest. 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
1: Yeah.
2: You know where? 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
1: Yeah.
2: It's up a dice.
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1: Keshi.
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1: Where one make your business grow? Sharply. Advertise with us today because everything we touch, they don't go.
2: Oh, baby, give me your love. I know go you someday.

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See, if you get money, then go talk. And if you no get them, then go talk. If you tall or you short, then go talk. And if you fat or you slim, then go talk. See, everybody gets their own problem. 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Anything them talk, me no send them. And if you like, you talk your own too. 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By the way.

0: 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Yeah. Oh, do I match?
1: Tony, sir.
0: Shit, don't be shit.
2: Run.
1: Calm down.
0: Kill the monster, yo.
1: Calm down.
0: Shit, shit, shit.
1: I want more team, one penny, 2,000. One indulgence, 2,000. Find their way into stardom. He ran one for his full carton. I want more. Stop with me. I want more. Make us send my answer. I want more. Show me love now.
0: Keep on.
1: I want more. Make it pop now. I want more. We outside. I be able balance. They get inside. I want more. New iPhone. You just buy sim. Nobody you buy phone. I want more influencer. 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

0: friend, I'm a big guy. 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
1: Girlfriend, the mini paper. 1, 2, 3, 4, Cartier. 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
0: Fresh Prince of Bel Air. 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Fuck on Ballet. 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
1: You know, it hurts me so bad when I think about the times you and I shared together, the plans we had, the promises we made. I gave my heart, my soul, my everything, but all you did was turn around and made me cry inside. But believe me, no one else could ever love you like I do. And you know what? You and I were meant to be together. Believe that.
2: Tell me why you do me so. Girlie, why you have to go? Why did you have to find another brother? No wonder. Why did you have to find another brother?
3: Every time I close my eyes, I could see your lovely face. I never thought that you would have to bring you back. I know I love you, baby. 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

0: me so. 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And girlie, why you have to go? All this I have to know, cause Alman thought that we were meant to be together. No wonder when we make love for you, all you do is hold me tight and call another brother name. No wonder we start to know this life that changed. Girl, when me look in your eye, girl, the feeling not the same no more. You took my heart, you slamming upon the floor. Walked it on me, won't upon me, face you bang me door. Happy enough it bring this loving back to like before. This is what I want to know in more life. Will you hold my hand again?
1: Again.
0: Say, will you call me honey?
1: Again.
0: No. Why don't you try to be my friend till the end? Girlie, in the first place, why you do me so? Tell me why I have to go. Why did you have to find another brother? Girlie, why I have to go? At least I have to know, cause I'm not that we were meant to be.

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top. 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

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This is Nigeria FM. I greet you all, I hail you all, my people, importer, exporter. Uncle Zulu, mama mia.

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2: Brother, I know what you're going through. 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

0: 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Abebo Muzo, Adama Je, Iridio Mana.
1: Poofly, get out of the toxic.

0: free like a lion, pretty free now. 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Oh, now.
1: Time will tell, never doubt that. Bano saw when you sober, talk to Alpha. 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No one really cares about the struggle until you win. 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Cause the battle just a talent, I make her the blame. When you trouble was me, and I get busy with my brain. Cause this fall, I've got to let me go. My son, I get it, do a fire, be shut up, be shut up, Benny go. No passenger, I steady, can we go? Sipping liquor, my king, Joko, we go with Benny, Benny, Polico. What's it, my top, it's like it's the we talk. But still, it never took, we barely glow, you my brother, just try to cope. I believe that you know I cause with my wit and my flow down in the gym of my old Jericho.
0: Boys, now it's an operation. Let me come, you promise a long, long line of condemnation. For we know you're hungry like a lion, pretty pain now. After the break of the sunshine, pretty you find the pain now.
1: A lot of issues on mama making me act. I'm a stealing and I'm knocking down doors. Never think it was the prince of the bread you die. But still we gonna die when I die. And when you die, the dust is where we gonna lie. Man, I be thinking what you think. 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One episode that just dies fully.
0: Boys, now it's an operation. Let me come, you promise a long, long line of condemnation. For we know you're hungry like a lion, pretty pray now. After the break of the sunshine, pretty human depend now. For now you're hungry like a lion, pretty pray now. Cause where we're from is a long, long line of condemnation.

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3: Yeah, man.

Ladies go nuts when they play my jam. Icy Prince, that bad Martin, that rapper, singer, that Two Face fan. Everywhere I go, hooks and fans. Make promoters want books and yeah. Local comics and vocal chorus. 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

future. 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So I'm in it to win it, the sky is the limit. A problem like in just a minute. 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Like orgasm, it's a wonderful feeling. Lyrical and yo, we are the best. Repping the rest and I'm wrecking the rest. I'm addressing the rest, I'm impressing, I guess. No masturbation, I'm feeling myself. 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

0: 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We got help this week. And our Naira, I know because I just the flow to make it. 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Some get company, but them no feel that beggar one thing for ceremony. Now so them go, they throw away money. If like that something, where money fit buy. Ain't no talk I'm with Ahmed, say the rich go live, the poor go die. Before, with the giant for Africa. We go create new states, make we feel like America. The new states come drive, non-indigenous come out. It had the ones where the men they go, but walk like robots. To me, all these things just be as good as. Most of we leaders, they like to that. Before do the austerity measure, we give the loot our treasure. Yeah.
1: Under pressure, we say we under pressure.
0: We go fit live with one love and harmony without money. See as people just return to poverty, property. Money no day my pocket. Economy still the drop. Evil self. Me where they rap, never chop.
1: Over there, tell you go. We get down,
0: we get down.
1: Everybody, we go.

0: now my turn to shine. I sabi say a stitch in time save life, but the problem be say water don't enter pipeline.
1: 1960,
0: guy we independent, but still everything I am na full carbon nonsense. Come come I can I tell, come I can never. When common man like you, no fit buy newspaper. Or 2-3 hen a men do put I have on Niger. In short, we need person we go day like Prophet Elijah. Cool low down, then till you go get the deck. Nigeria don't want work, so they if they give me headache. Now so I enter market one day, I'm go take Gary. One cup na 20 naira, this thing when I want Gary, I carry best. Buy one cup, where I go chop, as I they go house, police stop say make I stop.
2: Yeah, holy, where till you carry?
0: I tell them say na Gary, I draw more, yak am jine susuware na gagare. I ask them, but why all this harassment? What did I do to deserve this kind of embarrassment? Me, I be citizen. And my name na nigga raw. Because who on a be? I be na man who war. So jamen. Mobile police call back as it because it be like say una de envy my Versace. Make una leave me alone. And I'm a wee walker. Nah, so my single bone. I begin hala. Based on say Niger na my nation. I know sabi say my rights. No day for constitution. Nah, so they begin pale beat my face. If una see waiting they do me that day. Una go crazy. Dem carry machine gun, smack me for head. One of them who's pistol and your matcha red.
1: What do you do now?
0: Dem talk say I'm a sian. That day, that will be hating Kakoro man. But as a big boy, I no suppose cry. Because na mess up, if say tear come out my eye. Na so I come bold, like bone talk say harmony. Dem collect my shoe, my wristwatch, dem seize my money. Dem pan dem beat me finish, I no talk. This kind thing happen because I know they stay for Asurok. Like play, I for die that day. But to God be the glory, say I see they can be. Kedun kebo na man kwe rock. 1 minute of we go, chine ken na biko, na bot.

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Always try to look back, cause no place like home without me. Yoruba man tell me, see, I do that today, and I true, man. Check this out. Oh, oh. Yeah, yeah, yeah, yeah, yeah, oh. Hey, I do that today. No matter where you go, make you not forget. Area, oh. Area, oh. Na Ninja, ti o de ba ti le bada wale o, wale o. How I wish, say, I fit reach you.

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So you go, go America. All these people, where may they raise you? Still they stay, for face me, I face you. Promise, say, you know, go fashy them. Every other month, you go, they tashy them. Hillary, where you been promised to marry? Still they wait so, but she don't tarry. 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

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All my brothers in the west, all my brothers in the east, north, south, you know how we're doing it. And all these people really rule us, we gotta try and make Nigeria sweet so that people want to come back home. 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